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There's a feeling that waits quietly. It lingers in a glance, in a smile, in every small moment you share. And sometimes it's enough to just whisper it. Say the words your heart has been holding. Because love spoken, even softly, can change a life. So don't wait too long. Let your heart be heard. They say love is the language everyone understands, and music is its sweetest translation, whether it's the joy of falling or the ache of longing. Every note carries a piece of the heart. 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

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A blend of great love songs just for you. 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

0: Magic of Nelly, 15 minutes after 9 o'clock in the evening, right here on TPP FM. Love Song Syndrome, playing a little R&B and stuff. Right here all the way till 12 midnight, Philippine time. By the way, we're saying hello to Yasmin. Yasmin? It's Jasmine. All right, she's listening in. Welcome back to my show. And of course, we're saying hello, reaching out to all the radio stations na nakasaya mong kasadin ngayon. Your Hope Radio 92.8, Babe Radio Network, naririnig din tayo ngayon sa Manila Wave Radio, and 95.7 Desire Radio FM, reaching out to mga kaibigan natin from 92.5 Beam FM, Empress Radio, and of course, yung mga kaibigan natin sa Filipino Music Central in Washington, D.C. So I'm going to be taking care of things for you all the way to 12 midnight Philippine time. And we get 16 minutes after 9 o'clock the evening. We'll do some shout-outs later on. All you have to do is keep yourselves tuned in. We'll be playing your favorite love songs right here on TPP FM.
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first things for you. Got a song coming in from Babyface right now. Is it Yasmin or Jasmine? Well, she's listening in, so nice to have you with us. I got a song called

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1: 33 minutes after 9 o'clock in the evening, Philippine time. That's the Lunar Band, Ross. Hey, we're saying hello to our friends listening to, or listening from, Intercare Hospital. How you guys doing out there? Hope you're having a great time. Got a song coming in from Force.

0: for saying hi, reaching out to Mark Clay, to Annalyn, to lovely May, and more highs and lows going out to Myra, hi to Beth and Vim. Also we're saying hello to Ivy, hi to Rodolin and DJ Sky Blue. Reaching out saying hello to G, listening from Angono Rizal. Hello to Ate Josie and hi to Mama Nuulam. Also we're saying hello to Sunshine V and Anna Riza. Hi to Martina and Sino Sino. Reaching out to Baby Kikai. Hello to Waika and Joan. And also we're saying hello to Kirara Gandara, she's listening somewhere in Europe. I don't really know kung nandun siya sa Spain ngayon or nasa Germany. Para itong ping-pong ball eh, pabalik-balik lang ganyan. Anyway, we're saying hi, reaching out to all our friends listening from Babe Radio Network. We're saying hello to Lisa Lofranco Martin. Also we're saying hello to Lazy Bell and DJ Heart Babe. And more highs and lows going out to our friends from this Empress Radio 92.5 Beam FM. Oh, we're saying hello to our friends listening to 95.7 Desire Radio FM. Yung mga bagong listeners natin, magtataka kayo bakit andang radio stations. 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Also, we're saying hello to Black Shadow of Filipino Music Central in Washington, D.C. We got 44 minutes after 9 o'clock in the evening. That's 16 more minutes before 10 o'clock on the first hour of my show, playing the music for you all the way to 12 midnight.
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8: 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And music is its sweetest translation. Whether it's the joy of falling or the ache of longing, every note carries a piece of the heart. 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

Natalie Cole. 10 more minutes before 10 o'clock in the evening. 10 before 10 on TBP FM with Bobby V playing the music for you. Song called I Live For Your Love as we move on with more music. Here's a song going out to Jaja, Feeling In Love Daw. Song coming in from Kenny Lanimore right now. And this is for

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The music of Dianella, 7 minutes after 10 o'clock in the evening. Welcome to the Second Hour Mind Show right here on TPPFM. Still playing your songs all the way to 12 midnight. This is Bobby V. Got a song coming in from Tony Rich Project

saying hello to Adlery. Hi to Vierna. Also, we're saying hello to Jojo and Lisel. Hi to Babes. Also, we're saying hello to Sally. Hi to Jada. Also, we're saying hello to Jaden and Jed. Okay, listening for UK. UK by Jen. Also, we're saying hi, reaching out to all our friends from Your Hope Radio.

0: 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Reaching out, saying hi, hello to all our friends listening from the U.S., especially from Filipino Music Central in Washington, D.C. We got 13 minutes after 10 o'clock in the evening, playing the music for you all the way till 12 midnight.
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7: Is a mystery we never get tired of solving. One smile, one touch, one song at a time. And sometimes, the right melody can say what words cannot. Let Love Song Syndrome be your companion in every heartbeat.

nabasa na yung mga napafall. I got a song coming from Boys to Men right now. Again, we're saying hi, reaching out to all our friends listening from Radio World. We're saying hello to Charlene M. Also, we're saying hello to Nimitz Martin.

Also, we're saying hello to MVC. Also, saying hi, saying hello to Aris. Or Aris. Hi to lovely May. Hi to Ella May and Annalyn. Also, we're saying hello to Mark Clay and Angeline. Hi to M. Glory and Reisky. Hello to Anthony, to Joy and G. Hi to Beth and Myra. Also, we're saying hello to Arlene and Casey Jane. Hi to Meng. And also, we're saying hello to Baby Jean and Devon. We move on with more music. Again, we're saying reaching out to our friends from Intercare Hospital. Again, we're saying hello to Jaja.

0: 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We got 29 more minutes to be for 11 o'clock with Bobby V.
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ako lang minsan kinakabahan din. Naks. Puntahan kaya kita dyan. Kabahan kaya ako, ikaw ang kabahan. 45 minutes after 10 o'clock in the evening right here on TPPFM. Still playing all your favorite love songs. It's Love Song Syndrome all the way to 12 midnight. And again, we're saying hi, reaching out to all our friends from Filipino Music Central in Washington, D.C. Andiyan si Black Shadow nakikinig. And of course, yung mga kaibigan natin sa Empress Radio. Hi, Joanne! Also, we're saying hello to Laika. Hi to DJ Petals and DJ Ken. Also, we're saying hi, hello to sa mga taga Your Hope Radio, 92.8. 95.70 Sai Radio FM. Asa sila this?

0: taking out some Babe Radio Network. Okay. So let's move on with more music. 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Anyway. So, let's move on with more music right here on TPP FM with Bobby V playing the music for you all the way to 12 midnight.
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like a Jekyll Maxon. Michael Jackson with Paul McCartney from Thriller album, a song called The Girl Is Mine. Parang gusto ko tuloy i-play yung ano, yung song na ano, yung OPM, ano yan? Yung Akin Ka Na Lang. So let's move on with more music. 10 more minutes before 11 o'clock. 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

0: We got two more minutes before 11 o'clock in the evening. 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

miss you when I can't sleep. Or right after coffee, or right when I can't eat. I miss you in my front seat. Still got sand in my sweaters from nights we don't remember. Do you miss me like I miss you? 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Friends can break your heart.

Parang ako lang, daming haters, pero walang bashers. 8 minutes after 11 o'clock, good evening, last and final stretch of my show right here on TPPFM. Sabi ni Charlene, nag-iba ng playlist si Sir Bob. Bakit? Di mo masakyan?

0: kang nakangiti, tas pagising mo siya yung naiisip mo. No. The music of Billy Ocean right there and Sound Called Suddenly. 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Reaching out sa mga kaibigan natin nakikinig ngayon sa Empress Radio and Filipino Music Central in Washington, D.C. We got 12 minutes after 11 o'clock in the evening. And we're saying hello to Edlery. Hi to Virna. Hello to Jojo, to Lizelle and Babes. Also, we're saying hello to Jermaine and Sally. Hi to Jada. Also, we're saying hello to Jadeen and Jed. Okay. Let's take out so many highs and lows coming up in a little while. Meantime, let's move on with more music right here on TPP FM.
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8: 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This is Love Song Syndrome with Bobby V on TPP

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Mali mo, ready ka na. 18 minutes after 11 o'clock the evening, last and final stretch of my show. 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

0: Hindi naman ganun. Hindi naman ganun kabayulin yung mga tao. Anyway, 45 minutes after 11 o'clock in the evening. That's 15 more minutes before 12 midnight. And Bobby V having a great time with you. I hope you were too. And this is the final 15 minutes. Still playing all your favorite love songs right here on TPP FM as we bring Filipinos worldwide closer to home.
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I know. I got a song coming from Style Council right now. We got 6 more minutes before 12 midnight. Still on TPP FM. And you're the best thing. Again, we're saying hello to Jasmine. Thanks a lot for staying with me. Thanks a lot for keeping me company. This is the last

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Oy! 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Nice! 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Teka, mapaalam na muna ako. It's about time for me to say thank you very much for listening and thanks a lot for keeping me company right here on TPPFM.

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0: 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But they forgot to kill Roy Hernandez.
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4: 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Good evening. This is Bobby V checking in. Welcome to Throwback Thursday. 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

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It's Throwback Thursday with Bobby V, playing the music for you all the way until 9 o'clock tonight. At 9 o'clock in the evening, it's gonna be Jude the Monster Manares. Got a song coming in from Psychedelic First right now. Gonna be playing songs from the 80s or hits from the 80s. Now all you have to do is keep yourself tuned in. 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

That's the Music of Cannon Crew right there. 20 minutes after 7 o'clock in the evening at the first hour of my show. Throwback Thursday, Bobby V playing the music for you, reaching out to all our friends from FMC. 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

37 minutes after 7 o'clock in the evening. 23 more to go for 8 o'clock. Don't forget, 9 o'clock tonight, it's going to be Jude Monster Manjares right here on TPPFM. Meantime, it's Throwback Thursday with Bobby V, playing the music for you all the way till 9 o'clock tonight. Got a song coming in from Gene Loves Jezebel, playing songs or hits from the 80s.

0: Excuse me. 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
2: You seen our house? 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
2: Over there?
1: Stand there.
2: Thank you. Throwback Thursday with Bobby V. Let's take a trip down memory lane and enjoy the nostalgia together. 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

50 minutes after 7 o'clock. We're saying hello to Princess Joanne. Also, we're saying hello to DJ Ken and DJ Pedals, listening from Empress Radio. Also, we're saying hello to the Blur Shadow, listening from Filipino Music Central in Washington, D.C., as we move on with more music. Also, we're saying hello to DJ L and our friends from Radio World. I got a song coming in from Tears for Fears right now. It's the music of the 80s, Throwback Thursday with Bobby V, right here on TPP.

0: away. Two more minutes before 8 o'clock. No. Tama ba? Ayan. Yeah, we got two more minutes before 8 o'clock in the evening.
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0: Time check ulit tayo. We got a minute after 8 o'clock in the evening. Welcome to the second hour of my show. Playing the music free all the way till 9 o'clock tonight. Throwback Thursday.

after 8 o'clock, Dimik. Ito yung mga tipong songs na yun eh. Sign-sign eh. Dekada 80. Of course, we're saying hello and reaching out to sa lahat naman nakikinig sa atin sa US, especially mga tropa ni Jude the Monster Manjares, who kind of like this kind of songs. And yung iba sa inyo siguro bago. Anong songs yan? Palagay ko, iniisip pa lang kayo ng tatay niyo kung paano kayo gawin. I got a sign coming from Joe Boxers right now. Second and final hour, my show, 9 o'clock in the evening. It's gonna be Jude the Monster Manjares. This is TPPFM Throwback Thursday as we bring Filipinos worldwide closer to home.

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20 minutes after 8 o'clock in the evening, Throwback Thursday with Bobby V right here on TPPFM. Ito siguro yung mga panahon na yung tatay nyo, eh, iba pa yung shota, hindi pa nanay nyo. I got a song coming from Madonna right now. Song called Borderline. Playing the music free all the way till 9 o'clock the evening. At 9 o'clock, it's gonna be the Jude. It's gonna be Jude the Munston Manjares right here on

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0: We got 28 minutes after 8 o'clock in the evening. 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
0: It's 8:40 right now. 20 more minutes before Jude the Monster Manjares checks in. We're saying hello to Elisa. Hi to Princess Joanne. Also, we're saying hello to Laika, DJ Pedals, and DJ Ken. Hello to Sina Sino. Hi to Agnes and G. Also, we're saying hello to DJ L. Yung mga panahon na yun, siguro si Agnes, mga first year or second year college. Tama ba? Ako, siguro mga grade 6. Yan. Si Sina Sino, hindi ko alam, baka dinodrawing pala ng tatay niya. 41 minutes after 8 o'clock in the evening. This is Bobby V playing the music for you right here on TPP FM. Throwback Thursday. Song coming in from OMD. And If You Leave with Bobby V. If you

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49 minutes after 8 o'clock in the evening. And don't forget, later on, 9 o'clock, it's going to be Jude the Monster Manjares. By the way, we're saying hello to Meng Venezuela. Hi to John. Also, we're saying hello to Lisa, to Jobelin, to Myra. Also, we're saying hello to Jaisal and to Annie. Okay. Well, we got 11 more minutes, so I can still play two more songs for you. I got a song coming in from Joey Albert and Pops Fernandez right now.

We got 7 more minutes before 9 o'clock the evening. Don't forget, later on, it's going to be Dude the Monster Manjares right here on TPPFM. It's about time for me to say adios, bye-bye, kampai, and thanks a lot for keeping me company. Bye, I love you all.

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morning. Magandang magandang hapon dito po naman sa UK. And good morning sa part ng America. Yun. Canada, the US, all in the continents of America. Magandang morning sa inyong lahat. And of course, magandang gabi sa Pilipinas. All right, you've got me, Jude Manjares. I'm doing the Himig ng Pag-ibig for you. And we are live at TPP-FM, WPK-FM, and Manila Wave Radio. Okay, so let's move on and hit the deck. I've got Anuel Kabangon. Araw gabi right here on TPP-FM.

Pulong Pinoy Power FM and WPK is bringing you Himig ng Pag-ibig. And you've heard a song coming from True Faith. That's something called Wag Na Lang Kaya. Okay, we would like to say hello now to Jennifer in New Jersey. Okay, and likewise to Sino in the city that never sleeps. And to G, of course. Here we go with Dina Bonifi.

0: Tunog Pinoy Power FM and WTK. Pala ka dyan. Wapa chaos. Anyway, that song coming from Jose Marichan and a song called Can We Just Stop and Talk a While. And of course, we would like to say hello now and happy listening to JC Javier. Thank you so much for listening. To Chris Diasis, we call him the Colonel, and of course to Nomar and Alan Senior and Alan Junior. Thank you so much for listening.
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0: 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One man, one plan. 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

Sunog Pinoy Power FM's WPK. This is Himig ng Pag-ibig, and you've heard a song coming from Gary V and a song called Dina Natuto. Song composed by Danny Javier of the Apple Hiking Society. Okay, and likewise, now is the time to say hi to Darlan and of course to Rosan, Sir Jody, Sir Manny, Sir Ben, and of course to Nono and Sir Bong V, yeah, the director who is based in the Philippine Senate. Buti na lang at hindi ka tinamaan kahapon.

This is TPPFM's WPK, and we are giving you Himig ng Pag-ibig. And a song called Iingatan Ka, a song coming from Carol Banawa. Okay, and we would like to say hi now to Tretron and Pooh in Dubai. And of course, our very good friend DJ Rommel, the Desert Fox, also in Dubai. Okay? Siyempre, andun siya sa Emirates Air. Kaya kung balak niyong mag-journey, well, you know what to do. Contact DJ Rommel. Lay us along, and right now it's on the tracks. This is The Journey.

0: 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Song coming from Ariel Rivera. Tunay na ligaya on TPPFM's WPK as we give the big hits, big songs of the Philippine music industry. We simply call it the OPM, okay? Original Filipino music. Pero diba, sabi nila it's F na, it's Filipino. OFM, oh come on, it's still OPM. And that OPM was coined by Danny Javier of the Apo Hiking Society, okay? More songs coming up after this.
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Tunog Pinoy Power FM. Well, been out, guys. Did something in the kitchen. So, anyway, you've heard a song coming from South Boulder, a song called Kahit Kailan. And, of course, we would like to say hello now to the Tropang Manila Wave Radio, to Charlie Nam, yeah, to Lorna and Sari, and, of course, to Jessa V, the Sino in the city that never sleeps, and of course to my good friend Mr. Renan Baldon in the windy city of Chicago. Okay, and saying hi also to Mario and Jing in Canada, to Henry Caliego, to Johnny Boy, to Steve and Jerry in Legazpi City. Now I've got Ray Valera for you. Kung tayo magkakalayo.

Tulog Pinoy Power FM, that's Ogie Alcasit. And kung mawawala ka, alright, kung mawawala ka, then you're gone. Naglaho kang parang bula. Forever gone. Okay. Let's say hi now and happy listening to Myla Burns Tuazon, my good cousin in San Francisco, California. Thank you so much for listening. Okay. And of course, saying hi now to Kuya Froilan, Kuya Chris, and Kuya Gian. Right, thank you so much for listening also. And Odette Quesada is on the tracks right now, friend of mine. And to the people of Manila Wave Radio, maraming salamat po for the simulcast. Okay. All right. So this is The Monster. We're moving on now. Odette Quesada. This is called Friend of Mine.

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1: They killed his boss. They killed his co-workers. They killed his clients. They killed his friends. They killed his therapist. They killed his monkey and donkey. Cats and dogs too. But they forget to kill Roy Hernandez.
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Tunog Pinoy Power FM song coming from Bituin Escalante. Kung ako na lang sana. Okay. Saying hi now to Charlene M. Ang pantasan ng radio. And of course, happy birthday to Black Shadow. Okay, happy birthday to you. May you have many, many more birthdays to come and candles to blow. And happy birthday also to Dr. Pontius Vargas in Legazpi City. Okay. May you have many, many more birthdays to come and candles to blow likewise. Now I've got Side A Band.

Tinog Pinoy Power FM. That's I'll Never Go from Eric Santos. His own version of that song. And I've got Trixie Greta right now. This is a favorite song of Jobs Rigorgo. Don't Know What to Say. Right here on TPPFM.

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I Believe in Dreams. 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But anyway. Oy, hinahanap si Senator De La Rosa. 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

Vlog Pinoy Power FM. That's welcoming our third and final hour with you folks. Doing Himig ng Pag-ibig. And you've heard a song coming from Ajax at something called Koy Sayo, Ikay Sakin. Tama ba? Yeah, I think so. Yeah, Ako'y Sayo, Ikay Sakin. No ba yan? Saying hi now to Mr. Toy Grahida. Alright. Baka andyan sa'yo si Sir Bato, ha? Tinatago mo, Toy. Shamrock right now. Alipin.

Tunog Pinoy, Power FM. This is Ronnie Lee for you. The song called Ngiti. Okay. And saying hi again to Jesse V and Sino. And likewise, hello to Angie. Thank you very much for listening. Okay. And of course, to Jobs Rigorgo, to Jerry and Steve, and to Myla Burns Tuazon in San Francisco, California. Renan Baldon in the windy city of Chicago. And Mario and Jean in Canada. Happy listening to you folks. How did you know? From Chiqui Pineda.

Tunog Pinoy Power FM's WPK. This is Himig na ang Pag-ibig, and you've heard a song coming from the Concert King at Martin Rivera for you, and the song called It's Day With You. Okay, and according to the Philippine Daily Inquirer, according to Sergeant at Arms of the Philippine Senate, that's Major General Mau Aplasca, well, humingi daw si De La Rosa ng, what do you call this, permission from the PNP if he can stay in Camp Karami, most especially in the White House. Yung White House po, that's the residence of the PNP chief. Yun, humihingi siya doon ng isang kwarto lang kasi parang hindi daw siya safe sa Senate. Oh, diba? Nasa inquirer.net po yan. It's easy letting go.

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2: Sharon Cuneda when she was 12 years old, and a song composed by Mr. Ray Valera. That's Mr. DJ. Okay. Daryl Ong right now is on the tracks, and Nais Kong Malaman Mo.

PPPFM's WPK. That's Timmy Chris for you, a song requested by Charlene. Thank you very much for listening. And to the Tropang Manila Wave Radio, who has been with us, yes, at around 10 o'clock in the evening, Philippine Standard Time. Maraming maraming salamat po. Okay. And the Tropang TPPFM and WPK. Oh, special hi to Kirara Gandara. Where are you, Kokuk? Now I've got Kailan from Smoky Mountain.

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0: Well, I think it's time for me to pack up my things. All right, and go to the supermarket and do some grocery? Do some shopping? Well, who knows? Well, so it has been a good day, good afternoon with everyone as I've given you Himig ng Pag-ibig. Okay, we'll be right back, or I will be back next week, probably Monday or Tuesday. Okay, so just hold on tight and the monster will be back. So wherever you go, whatever you do, be careful out there. There's always a monster somewhere.

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0: 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Cats and dogs too. But they forgot to kill Roy Hernandez.
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0: 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Love songs that reminds of your great moments in your life. Love Song Syndrome. Love Song Syndrome with Bobby V.
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One kind heart can inspire many. Keep shining. 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

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I miss you in my front seat. Still got sand in my sweaters from nights we don't remember. 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Friends can break your heart.

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Kindness has no religion. Compassion has no culture. And love knows no race. 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

I miss you when I can't sleep, or right after coffee, or right when I can't eat. I miss you in my front seat. 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

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I know that I control my thoughts and I should stop reminiscing. But I learned from my dad that it's good to have feelings when love and trust are gone.

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0: 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He is your ultimate solution. The Desert Fox is back. He streams for music and pleasure. Nothing like him you've heard before. One man, one plan. He is coming for you.
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